0: E-R-F-Yes. Da, wo du bist.
1: I set my sights on shiny things that crumble into rust, that fade into the dust. 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
1: 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Weiter, weiter.